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5: Rajuman Reagan Arlos.
3: Alright mga karadyoman, diretso na kita sa pag-cover live sa Senado sa nagapadayon ng impeachment trial ang paglilites sa pangalawang pangulo.
6: By the defense in previous hearings and as pointed out by several senator judges, with that conditionality, the Honorable De Lima may proceed with her opening statement.
7: Your Honor, may we comment on that matter?
6: Yes, what is the pleasure of Attorney Paul?
7: Your Honor, I'd like to apologize for having to comment on this matter, but as far as I recall, the presiding officer already made a ruling before against opening statements, Your Honors.
6: I will be very conscious, Honorable De Lima, with respect to statements of fact and law that are not coming out from the mouth of any witnesses you will be presenting. So kindly be precise and short with respect to your opening statements. Not you may proceed, ma'am, subject to those reminders.
3: Statement. Dudla na sila. Are, opening statement ang prosecution, Attorney De Lima.
8: Little more than 5 minutes. Mr. Senate President, Mr. Presiding Officer, Honorable Senator Judges, mga kababayan, magandang umaga po. 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That a budget is intended for confidential operations does not mean that the conduct of the officials involved in the handling of people's money is exempted from the demands of transparency, scrutiny, and accountability. Public office is a public trust. Yan ang sabi ng konstitusyon. 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Kung confidential ang pondo, lalo pa ngang mataas ang pananagutang kaakibat nito. The Constitution entrusts this court with the solemn duty to determine whether the respondent Vice President committed culpable violation of the Constitution, graft and corruption, and betrayal of public trust. The evidence will show that she did. This case, Article 1, is about 612.5 million in confidential funds entrusted to VP Sara Duterte through the Office of the President and the Department of Education. This is not about one missing receipt. This is not about a clerical error or accounting mistake. The evidence will reveal a pattern, a systemic course of conduct that, taken as a whole, demonstrates graft and corruption and betrayal of public trust.
6: With the permission of the Honorable De Lima, yes, counsel for respondent.
7: Again, Your Honors, I think we have to object to the statements being made by the Honorable De Lima, with all due respect, of course. Your Honors, they can do that through the offer of their evidence, Your Honor.
6: Chair will instruct the Honorable Dilima to kindly limit her statements. I was listening intently in the beginning. It was okay, Honorable Dilima. But later on, you did make conclusions of law already, which the chair orders to be stricken from the record. You may wind up, Honorable Dilima, but kindly avoid conclusions of fact and law.
7: Your Honors, please, if I may just be given just
6: yes, seconds.
7: Your Honors, ang naging problema natin nung huling pagkakataon na pinayagan natin yung ganitong statement at sinasabi niya ng presiding officer is kahit naman i-strike off the record natin, eh narinig na po at nasabi na. So to allow your Honors, again, a continuation of such, is really goes into the matter of fair play, Your Honor.
6: Honorable Dilima, kindly wind up. Again, you were forewarned beforehand to kindly limit your statements. Hence, you are faced again with a similar situation. Kindly wind up, Honorable Dilima, and call your witness.
8: Ang dami pong malalampasan sa aking opening statement. Because
6: yes, but again, it is the court's position.
8: The overview of the evidence.
6: To let the witnesses speak, not the counsel's, insofar as the evidence is concerned or conclusions of both fact and law. Kindly wind up, Honorable Dilima.
8: I submit to your honors, and so I will wind up. Kapag ang isang impeachable officer, tulad ng pangalawang pangulo, ay nabuso ang kapangyarihan sa paraang sumisira sa accountability, sumusuway sa pananagutan, dapat pa ba siyang pagkatiwalaan? Dapat pa ba siyang manatili sa pwesto? When the Filipino people entrusted their money to Vice President Sara Duterte, was that trust honored? That question will not be answered by politics, by general denials, by press releases. It will be answered by the witnesses, by the documents, by audit, and by the evidence, and the prosecution is ready to present it. Sa kabuuan ng ebidensya, makita ang hindi lang mga simpleng irregularidad ang nangyari.
7: Objection, Your Honor.
8: Malinaw
7: again, objection, Your Honor.
6: Honorable Dilima, I would have to stop you. I would have to stop you at this point.
3: The continuing objection of the respondent is duly noted. Klaro,
6: Rajumanu. I would have to stop you at this point.
8: And I have to
6: my
8: stop
6: due
8: now.
6: Apologies, but kindly call your witness already.
8: Thank you, Your Honors.
3: Pa-stop na ni Judge Escudero.
6: Kindly call your witness.
3: Actually, ang opening statement, tabi Bosa Idol.
5: Why?
3: Sa Marina, this is
5: Disyembre,
3: palot sa nai na yao.
5: Pabor na yao sa ila mo.
9: Our first witness in the person of Miss Violeta Constantino.
3: Manager ni isang landbang.
6: The clerk of court through the sergeant at arms is instructed to situate Miss Violeta Constantino to the witness stand.
3: Confidential funds niya sa office of the president amounting to 600 million plus.
5: Mati ka muna kay kung ano mabukara na din.
6: So, can you remain standing, ma'am? Okay. Clerk of Court is directed to administer the oath to the witness.
10: Please raise your right hand, ma'am. You, Violeta Constantino, do swear that the evidence you shall give in the case now pending between the Philippines and Vice President Sara Zimmerman Duterte shall be the truth, the whole truth, and nothing but the truth. So help you God.
6: Kindly be seated, ma'am.
9: May I proceed, Your Honor?
6: You may proceed, counsel.
9: Thank you.
6: When you're ready.
9: Your Honor, we are offering the testimony of Miss Violeta Constantino to prove the following. Una, na si Miss Constantino ay isang retiradong department manager ng Land Bank of the Philippines Show Boulevard Branch from May 2017 to January 2024. Pangalawa, na ang Land Bank of the Philippines Show Boulevard Branch ang nagproseso ng encashment ng apat na cheque payable sa isang Gina F. Acosta sa halagang 125 million each sa mga sumusunod na cheque. Una, Land Bank check number 00002440027 na may petsang December 20, 2022. Ikalawa, Land Bank check number 00 0024-4053 na may petsang January 31, 2023. Ikatlo, Land Bank check number 00005511 na may petsang April 18, 2023. At ikaapat, Land Bank check number 00002456664 na may petsang July 13, 2023. 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
11: The Honorable Chua, what comment, is the, Your Honor, before the comment, what is the third purpose for the offer again?
9: Your Honor, that all were funded by the Philippine Treasury and drawn against the account of the Office of the Vice President.
11: Thank you. Comment from the counsel for respondents?
12: Subject to cross, Your Honor.
9: May we proceed now, Your Honor?
11: You may proceed when you're ready. Okay.
9: The witness. Handa na po ba kayo? Na swear na ba? Swear na? Okay. Madam Witness, para lang tayo nag-uusap, kaya relax lang po kayo. Bilang preliminary matters, Madam Witness, pwede po ba, kami po ay interesado, ano po ang inyong pangalan at iba pang mga personal na detalye?
13: Ako po si Violeta Constantino, a retired employee of the Land Bank of the Philippines.
9: Okay. 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Madam Witness, gaano po kayo katagal na nagtrabaho sa Land Bank of the Philippines bilang isang empleyado?
13: Nagtrabaho po ako sa Land Bank for 32 years na po.
9: Okay. So, bago po ang inyong retirement, ano po ang inyong naging posisyon sa Land Bank kung meron man?
13: Ako po ang department manager po sa Land Bank Show Boulevard Branch.
9: Okay. Sabi ninyo, kayo ay isang department manager ng Land Bank Show Boulevard. Madam Witness, ano ba ang ibig sabihin ng department manager?
13: Ang department manager po ay kagaya rin po ito ng isang branch manager ng isang banko po.
9: Okay. So parang branch manager din po. Ngayon, bilang department manager, Madam Witness, ang tanong ko po sa inyo, ano po ba ang inyong functions and responsibilities
13: Ang main function ko po sa as a branch manager, ako po ang nag-oversee sa lahat ng transactions po ng branch, particularly po sa opening ng accounts, deposits and cashments, withdrawals. 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
9: Okay. 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
13: Opo.
9: Okay. Madam Witness, okay.
6: Your Honor, counsel for respondent, Turnbull. What is your pleasure?
7: Okay, just to expedite the proceedings, Your Honor, we are willing to stipulate that the witness has the ability to identify these checks.
6: Okay. Has the ability to identify the checks.
7: And we are also not questioning the authenticity of such checks, Your Honor.
6: For the reference of the senator judges, you're referring, Attorney Poa, to the four checks which are common exhibits of both parties?
7: That is correct, Your Honor.
6: Can we, just to confirm, Clerk of Court is directed to kindly show on the screen the checks being stipulated to and admitted by the respondent. It should be exhibit P128. So P128A1 for the prosecution and exhibit D1130 and D1130 OVP1. Is that it?
7: That is correct, Your Honor.
6: So this is one of the checks?
7: Yes, Your Honor.
6: Kindly also show the other exhibits that the respondent is stipulating to so that the senator judges can catch up. Given that the respondent has stipulated to the aforementioned checks for 125 million each dated December 20, 2022, January 31, 2023, April 18, 2023, and July 13, 2023, correct?
7: That's correct, Your Honor.
6: Will you also stipulate, counsel for respondent, that these checks were encashed as well?
7: Yes, Your Honor. From that, and that these checks were from the Treasury of the Philippines, and the payee was Gina Acosta, Your Honor.
9: So that these checks are authentic, that these checks were encashed by Gina Acosta, that these checks cover the face value of 125 million each, encashed on the dates mentioned by the respondent, and that it was encashed by Gina Acosta.
7: As SDO, Your Honor.
9: As SDO. Given that the counsel for respondent has stipulated and so admitted these facts, counsel from the panel of prosecutors, kindly proceed with other items given the stipulation by the counsel for respondent. There's no need for this witness to testify in these matters anymore. Thank you, counsel for respondent.
12: Thank you, Your Honor. Your Honor, Madam Witness, dahil po yung harap ng cheque ay inadmit na po ng ating defense, pupunta po tayo dun sa baba. 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Ano mas? Ito po ay nakamarka bilang Exhibit P-Roman Numeral 1-28-A-1. Madam Witness, ano po itong imahe na nakikita po natin sa baba? Kung alam po ninyo.
13: Sir, pwede po ba akong makahingi ng copy? Right. Medyo
12: Your Honor, may we request...
9: Assisting counsel is authorized to approach the witness as well as assisting counsel from the respondent.
12: Okay, Your Honor, may assisting counsel, Attorney Ma Cristina Pasikolan, will approach the witness, Your Honor.
9: The clerk is instructed to kindly magnify the submarking being alluded to by the counsel from the panel of prosecutors.
12: Yung nasa baba po, na may marka po na binanggit po pong exhibit.
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12: 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Now, Madam Witness, dito po sa box na malaking to, meron po ditong tatlong box na napansin ko. 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Now, Madam Witness, ang tanong ko po sa inyo,
9: Kaninong pirma po ito kung alam po ninyo?
13: Ang pirma pong ito ay kay verifier po ng branch.
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13: On time po ng encashment.
9: 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Ito po ay yung check number 00002440 na may petsang January 31, 2023 at payable sa isang Miss Gina F. Acosta for 125 million pesos. Now, Madam Witness, ano po ang relasyon ng checking ito sa mga checking binabanggit po ninyo kanina? 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
13: As shown po dito sa dokumento, ito po ay na-encash noong 06 Feb 2023 po.
9: 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Now, Madam Witness, nasa ang parte dito po sa ligot yung inyong pinagbabasihan?
13: Nasa lower right o portion.
9: Lower right portion. Pwede po ba pakituro po ninyo specific? Saan po dyan na nakalagay?
13: Yun po. 06 Feb 2023.
9: 06 Feb 2023. Okay. Now, Madam Witness, kailan po inilagay ang markang to kung alam po ninyo?
13: Nung araw po na encashment po niya.
9: Okay. Now, Madam Witness, pupunta na po tayo sa ikatlong cheque.
11: With the permission of the Honorable Chua, Attorney Poa, is this part of what you stipulated or no? Actually, the verifier's signature, the teller's signature, the approver's signature, as well as the date of encashment.
14: To be candid, Your Honor, it wasn't part, but right now we are willing to stipulate the same thing.
11: So, if you're willing to stipulate, let the presiding officer state it for the record that the signature underneath the on the dorsal side of the check with number 000024, kindly show it to the screen, 245511, in the amount of 125 million pesos. With the payee as Gina F. Acosta, dated April 18, 2023, that the signatures of the verifier, the teller, and the approver are all authentic and genuine, and that these were made in the course of their ordinary performance of duties, and the date of encashment is April 25, 2023, correct?
14: That's correct, Your Honor.
11: And insofar as Land Bank check number 000024, kindly show it to the screen, 5664, payable to Gina F. Acosta in the amount of 125 million, dated July 13, 2023. The signature of the verifier, teller, and approver on the dorsal side are also all authentic and were signed in the course of the performance of their ordinary duties, and that the date of encashment is July 14, 2023, correct?
14: Stipulated, Your Honor.
11: So stipulated, counsel from the panel of prosecutors, the Honorable Chua. Given the stipulation, these are now deemed admissions for the information of the senator judges, and no proof or testimony is necessary to be presented by the panel of prosecutors. You may proceed, Honorable Chua.
9: Okay, with that, Your Honor, we would like to manifest that and state for the record, Your Honor, that the dorsal portion of the said checks were marked, Your Honor, as our Exhibit P, that's Roman numeral 1, that's 28, that's... A, that's 1, for the first check, Your Honor, and for the second check, Your Honor, Exhibit P, that's Roman numeral 1, that's 28, that's B, that's 1, and for the third check, Your Honor, Exhibit P, that's Roman numeral 1, that's 28, that's C, that's 1, and for the fourth check, Your Honor, is Exhibit P, that's Roman numeral 1, that's 28, D, that's 1, Your Honor. For the record, Your Honor.
11: Now, duly noted and entered into the records. You may proceed when you're ready.
9: Thank you, Your Honor. Now, Madam Witness, dito po sa checking ito, may nakatatak po dito na certified true copy of the digital copy on file. Now, Madam Witness, pwede po ba malaman namin nasaan po ang original ng checking ito? Kung alam po ninyo.
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0: In case po na for safety and ano po, security measures din po, para po hands off na po ang bangko once na ma-release na po yung physical cash po.
1: Okay. Now, Madam Witness, ito pong huling tanong ko. How much po in total, Madam Witness, ang winidraw in relation po dito po sa apat na checking binabanggit po ninyo?
0: Ang total po ng apat na cheque, mga ano po siya, kalahating bilyon po.
1: Okay. That would be all, Your Honor.
2: Thank you, Honorable Chua. Cross from the counsel for respondent, attorney po. You may proceed when you're ready, sir.
3: Nothing to cross, Your Honor, from our end. However, Your Honor, may I just make a manifestation just on the markings, Your Honor?
2: Counsel may do so.
3: Just on the markings of the check, we'd also like to put on record, Your Honors, that for check with ending 244027, dated December 20, 2022, mm-hmm. This is marked by the prosecution on the face of the check as T-1-130-OBP. On the dorsal portion, it is D-1-130-OVP-1. For the second check, dated January 31, 2023, ending with 244053. On the face of the check, this is marked as D-1-131-OVP. dorsal portion is marked as D-1-131-OVP-1. For the third check, dated April 13, 2023, with ending 245511, face of the check is marked as D-1-132-OBP, while the dorsal portion was marked as D-1-132-OBP-1. The fourth and last check, ending 245664, dated July 13, 2023, the face of the check was marked as D-1-133-OBP, while the dorsal portion was marked as D-1-133-OBP-1. That is all, Your Honors. Again, nothing to cross from our end.
2: Yeah. Yeah. Just to correct you, the check ending in 5511 is dated April 18.
3: Correct, Your Honor. April 18, 2023.
2: No, you mentioned 13 earlier,
3: I
2: according to.
3: Your Honor.
2: So it's 18?
3: Yes, 18, Your Honor.
2: Thank you. Given that there is no cross and therefore no redirect, we now proceed to allow the senator judges for their interventions in the order that they signify their intent to ask questions and make interventions. The Honorable Erwin Tulfo, thereafter the Honorable Rafi Tulfo, thereafter the Honorable Senator Judge Aquino. The Honorable Tulfo is recognized for his interjections and interventions. You have 2 minutes, sir.
4: Thank you, Mr. Presiding Officer. Ms. Witness, Ms. Constantino, dyan ba talaga ang account ng mga OVP sa bangko ninyo, sa show? Or si VP lang ang nag-open ng account dyan sa bangko ninyo?
0: Yung Office of the Vice President po.
4: OVP?
0: Opo.
4: So hindi lahat dyan may account ang OVP?
0: Wala na po kung alam.
4: Okay. 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
0: Actually po, na-transfer lang po sa amin ang MDS account po ng Office of the Vice President noong pong September 2022, nung lumipat po sila ng kanilang office address sa Pioneer, Mandaluyong.
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4: Thank you, Madam Witness. Thank you, Presiding Officer.
2: Thank you, Senator Judge Erwin Tulfo. 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You may proceed, sir, when you're ready for interjections and interventions. 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
4: 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So that's 125 million. 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
4: 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Kasi we're talking of impeachment of the Vice President dito. 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
0: 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Wala po kasi kaming memorandum of agreement regarding po sa services, cash services po, or cash delivery.
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0: Wala po, sir.
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4: 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Okay, thank you.
2: Bago po yung bell, Senator Judge Rafi.
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2: Objections would be of Senator Bam Aquino. You have 2 minutes, sir.
6: Maraming salamat, Mr. You're ready. Presiding Officer. 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
6: Hindi po, dyan po napunta yung pondo, no? But kanino po, anong account galing po yung perang yan?
0: Sa Office of the Vice President nga po.
6: Because it was already downloaded to the Office of the Vice President from the Treasury. Is that
0: opo,
6: correct?
0: Opo.
6: Okay. So this is OVP funds na napunta kay Ms. Gina Acosta na SDO po nila. Tama po?
0: Basta yung si Ms. Gina, yung payee po ng cheque.
6: Yung payee, okay. Nabanggit niyo po kanina na unusual po yung laki, no? Kapag ganun po, Do you report this to any agency? Kung nagtatakhan niyo po na parang ang laki naman ito. Do you do any reporting or wala na pong reporting yan?
0: I'm sorry, Your Honor. May we invoke po yung AMLA rule na hindi po kami pwede mag-disclose any information po regarding sa reporting.
6: Sa reporting? Okay.
0: AMLA rule po siya.
6: Let me rephrase the question. Ang government transactions po ba ay sakop ng AMLA rules?
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6: 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Tama po ba?
0: Yun nga po. So, I invoke po na mag-prohibit po ako magsabi po nito.
6: Okay, let me rephrase. I'm sorry, these are simple questions, no? Regulations lang po ito. So, ulitin ko, sakop ang government transactions sa AMLA regulations, correct? Yes.
0: Lahat po.
6: Yes. At ano po ba yung rules natin pagdating sa pag-report sa AMLA? Above a certain amount? Tama po ba?
0: Opo.
6: Opo. Magkano po yung limit? Kapag above, what amount po yan?
0: More than 500,000 po.
6: Any amount above 500,000, whether private po o gobyerno, nire-report nyo po sa AMLA?
0: Supposedly po.
6: Okay. Yan yung covered o yan yung suspicious? Yung over 500,000. Magkaiba
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6: 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Ano po yung batayan? 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
6: 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So kahit at sa tingin po nyo, unusual ito, hindi nyo po ito ni-report bilang suspicious transaction.
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6: 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So covered definitely kasi it's above 500,000, pero yung suspicious transaction ayaw niyo pong sabihin dahil covered po ito ng AMLA law.
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6: Okay. Sige po. Sige po, yun na po muna. Maraming salamat, Mr. Presiding Officer.
7: Thank you, Senator Bob Aquino. You may...
5: So, bago lang ito ginambal, although, kanami isang pag-rephrase, no? Ni Senator Bob Aquino, nakuha niya ang sabat, no? Ni isang bank manager, former bank manager isang Land Bank. Ang bala, suspicious transaction bala ni? Bala, hindi. So, covered siya, no? Nagit kaya si Senator Alan Peter Cayetano.
8: Tanong naman ni Senator Irwin. I just like to ask, but you're familiar with the concept of confidential or discretionary funds? Or hindi? In government parlance?
0: Wala po kang
8: okay.
0: Alam.
8: No, kasi kung hindi ka familiar, whether that agency has 50 million discretionary funds or let's say if you were the manager sa OP, and they had, I don't know how much now, 10 billion, you won't find it unusual kung 500 million, 250, 1 billion. Kasi nga, usual means parate. Unusual means bakit ganito kalaki, no? Because when I was in the DFA, there was a big storm. And I've never dealt with Land Bank directly except for my personal account as sasweldo ko as DFA secretary. But the president asked us, what can each agency do? So my staff then, si Yusek Ariola, said, sir, maraming mastastak sa mga ports, airport at seaport. May isa tayong fund. Kung OFW sila, pwede tayong magbigay. So I think we had to withdraw 50 or 100 million. At sinabi ng branch manager, wala. And then it was a Friday. So I had to call the president of Land Bank and say, sir, masa stranded hindi. And then they sent over 50 or 100 million. So my point is, just because it's unusual, it doesn't mean it's illegal or whatever. Tama po ba?
0: Wala naman pong illegal doon sa encashment po.
8: Yes. Because nga, may difference when it's a private account. So it's a private account and they don't usually, let's say, someone has a private account, commercial or private, meaning business or personal niya, they always withdraw 50,000, 100,000. This is theoretical, ha? So hindi to covered ng bank secrecy law. Suddenly, we withdraw ng 3 million, minsan nagtatanong, di ba? They'll know your customer, di ba? Ganon din sa deposit. I'll just finish this line. Ganon din sa deposit, di ba? So, kung sweldo ko 30,000, every time nagdi-deposit ako 30,000, biglang magdi-deposit ako 2 million, tatanungin ako, sir, saan galing to? Right?
0: Correct.
8: Pero pag government, as long as you're dealing with the people you identified with, so whether that's DPWH, whether that's DOTR, basta everything's in order, magtataka ka lang pag sobrang laki ng amount, but then you'll release it. No?
7: Okay. Kindly
8: thank you.
7: Wind up.
8: Yeah, that's all. Thank you. I was just clarifying that point.
7: Thank you, Senator Judge Allen. Senator Judge Risa Ontiveros is recognized. You may proceed, ma'am. When you're ready, you have 2 minutes.
9: Salamat po, Mr. Presiding Officer. Madam Witness, yung 32 years nyo po na sinabi sa banking industry, yun po ba lahat ay sa Land Bank lamang?
0: Opo.
9: Okay. And then, sabi nyo po, unusual. Unusual yung withdrawals na ito. Sa 32 years nyo po sa banking industry, sa Land Bank, nakakita na po ba kayo ng ganyang kalaking amount na withdrawal ever before?
0: First time po.
9: First time. Okay. Sabi nyo nga kanina, unusual yung amount. First time may ganyang amount na 125 million pesos. Bakit nyo sinabing unusual? Ano yung floor nyo para sabihing unusual yung isang amount?
0: Usually po kasi kaya naging unusual para sa akin kasi cash po siyang kinukuha.
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9: 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Or meron bang lowest amount na kapag kinuha in cash, sasabihin nyo na rin unusual?
0: 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Let's say kung over, let's say 500,000 na po siya.
9: Over 500,000?
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9: Okay.
0: Pero kung parang for the first time ma-encounter namin that much, unusual po sa
9: akin. And this was your first time?
0: Opo.
9: And in your 32 years, higit tatlong dekada, kung masasabi nating pambihirang amount ito in cash?
0: Opo.
9: Masasabi nating once in a lifetime yung ganitong amount in cash?
0: Pwede po.
9: Pwede. Alright. Salamat, Mr. Presiding Officer.
7: Thank you.
9: Tutuloy ko po sa second round.
7: Thank you, Senator Judge Risa. Senator Judge Villanueva, thereafter, our distinguished Senate President. You may proceed, sir, when you're ready. You have 2 minutes.
10: Thank you, Sir Presiding Officer, Senate President. Madam Witness, binanggit niyo po yung unusual, no? And gusto kong susugan yung katanungan. Yung usual, below 500,000 pag individual. 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
10: 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At kayo, for example, sa inyong banko, sa land bank, bine-verify nyo lang at you pay the corresponding instruments. Is that correct?
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0: Opo.
10: And that's it, you release it right away?
0: Yes, sir.
10: And binanggit niyo ko kanina, hindi ito suspicious.
0: Para sa ano ko po, hindi po siya suspicious.
10: At lahat po ay legitimate?
0: Yes, sir.
10: One last question that I'd like to ask. With this amount of money that will be withdrawn by the payee, ano yung mga advance arrangements? Kasi hindi, sabi nyo nga, oh, hindi usual, yung biglaan, no? 125 million. 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How far in advance was Land Bank informed that these amounts of physical cash would be required for each transaction?
0: Mga a day or two po. Ni-inform po kami from the cash division po ng OVP na meron po silang ganong cash requirement. So, sa amin naman po, pinoprocess naman po namin yung requirements nila bago po namin sila advise na available na po yung cash.
10: So, in 24 hours, kaya na po?
0: Pwede naman po.
10: Salamat po. Maraming salamat.
0: Thank you rin po.
10: Thank you, Mr.
7: President. Thank you, Senator Judge Villanueva. The distinguished Senate President is recognized. You have 2 minutes for your interjection, sir.
11: Thank you. Thank you, Mr. Presiding Officer. Miss Scott, good morning, Miss Constantino. Sundan ko lang po yung natanong kanina ni Senator Risa. So in your 32 years in Land Bank, hindi pa po kayo nakakita ng withdrawal na ganito kalaking amount, 125 million. Tama po ba?
0: Yes po, sir.
11: Ano yung pinakamalaking nakita nyo ng withdrawal in cash?
0: Hindi ko na po recall.
11: More or less lang. Mabigyan nyo kami.
0: In cash.
11: Siguro pinakamalaking nakita nyo na o na-experience yun na in your
0: 30. Mga 500,000 po.
11: 500,000. And next, ito na, 125 million.
0: Yes, sir.
11: In ang Shaw Boulevard, maraming negosyo dyan. No? So I assume maraming mga private companies dyan. May nakita na ba kayong cash withdrawal from a private company na ganito kalaki in the hundreds of millions?
0: Mostly po mga cheque po yung ini-issue nila.
11: 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Yung mga private, sa private companies?
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11: Alright. Thank you, Mr. Presiding Officer.
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12: 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You have 2 minutes when you're ready.
13: Thank you. 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
13: 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Would you know, bakit iba yung payee, iba yung tumatawag?
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13: 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In other accounts, would you know or would you have experience na ganun din? Iba yung payee, iba yung tumatawag? 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
0: Wala po akong idea.
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13: And most government agencies would use checks?
0: Checks or online transactions.
13: Or online transactions. Okay. So, and sinabi nyo, ang average na cash transactions sa inyong withdrawals, apart from yung 125 million na cash, yung average is about 500,000, tama? Yung average amount ng cash.
0: Pwede po or lower than that. Kung cash
13: yes,
0: po.
13: Yes,
0: opo.
13: Yes. So, malaki yung agwat, no?
0: Opo.
13: And that's why you say it's unusual.
0: Yes, sir.
13: Okay. I have no other questions, Mr. President, Presiding Officer. Just to manifest that earlier, the witness said that she's bound by the confidentiality rule under the AMLA law. But we take exception to that, but I understand that we will be tackling this matter in another article. We will not concede that you cannot disclose this information, this being the impeachment court. But it being, dahil ito ay itatackle sa ibang articles of incorporation, we will not pursue it at this time. I mean, the articles of impeachment, rather. Is it Article 2? Then we will not insist and we will not push the issue at this time. For the record, Mr. Presiding Officer.
14: Noted, but Chair would also like to place on the record that while indeed the court issued a subpoena vis-a-vis the AMLC, the provision of the law on the confidentiality with respect to bank officers are indeed provided for in the AMLC. That bank officers are those authorized to report both suspicious transactions and those exceeding 500,000 are not allowed to disclose whether or not they report. And thank you, Ms. Constantino, for being very cooperative and at the same time prudent with respect to your answers regarding the AMLC provision. Dahil kayo po yung madedemanda kung sakasakali, hindi naman po kami. If there are no other, Senator Judge Aimee, before we go on a second round, Senator Judge Aimee, thereafter, Senator Judge Erwin Tulfo for a second round, Senator Judge Ontiveros for a second round, and Senator Judge Rafi for a second round. Senator Aimee, you may proceed when you're ready, and you have 2 minutes, ma'am.
15: Thank you very much, Presiding Judge. And this is a very simple question by way of information to the prosecution. During the Blue Ribbon Committee, a certain Jean Abaya was called as a resource person, as I recall. She was then the operations head of Landbank Shaw and assumed the position of department manager thereafter. I understand, of course, that the prosecution has the right to choose your witnesses. I am simply curious, bakit hindi pinatawag si Ms. Abaya na magtestigo ngayon, samantalang siya yung may personal knowledge ng encashment ng mga check na pinag-uusapan?
13: Your Honor,
14: the Honorable Chua may respond.
13: Thank you, Your Honor. Your Honor, at that time, when this check was encashed, si Ma'am po, ang ating pong testigo, siya po ang branch manager. Hindi po si yung nabanggit po ninyo.
15: Yes, alam ko na siya yung branch manager, pero yung operations head at that time, si Jean Abaya. As a matter of fact, she was even able to say that the entire amount of the checks was withdrawn each encashment. So, ang lumalabas doon sa House hearing, kung naaalala kong maigi, si Ms. Abaya ang direktang nakipag-deal kay Ms. Acosta, di ba?
13: Your Honor, kung maririnig po natin yung kanyang salaysay, siya po kasi yung nakikipag-coordinate sa OBP.
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0: 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In my rank.
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16: The lady may avail of round 2 with the permission of Senators Erwin Tulfo, Ontiveros, and Rafi Tulfo. Chair would like to acknowledge Senator Lacson first since it is his first round to ask questions. Thereafter, we will be recognizing in this order Senators Erwin Tulfo, Senator Ontiveros, and Senator Rafi Tulfo for their second round. Senator Lacson, may proceed.
17: Thank you, sir. Presiding officer. Hindi po ako magtatanong. I will only make a manifestation. I'm only wondering why neither the prosecution nor the defense is presenting a competent witness in the handling of intelligence and confidential fund. Kasi po, in my previous life, ano, sa intelligence, sa law enforcement, ang natatandaan ko, kasi limited yung purpose ng intelligence at saka confidential fund. Nagtataka lang ako, nakita ko yung regularity ng withdrawals ng cash parang every quarter except for December, no? December 20. 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Parang regular eh. Ang alam ko, pagka may pangangailangan dahil merong intelligence gathering operation, may confidential activities, saka palang mangangailangan ng pera. So yun lang, Mr. Presiding Officer. Defense may also respond or comment. So yes, with the prosecution. Thank you.
16: We will recognize both sides, but recognize first to respond to the inquiry of the manifestation, rather, of Senator Judge Lacson. The Honorable Chua, you may proceed, sir.
18: Thank you, Your Honor. Your Honor, we will be presenting our witness, pero hindi po siya yung testigo po pagdating po dyan. In time po, we will be presenting witness or witnesses that will explain yung manner po ng confidential.
17: Kasi I asked my staff, wala po sa listahan ng testigo na meron tayong competent witness. Yung COA, diba? So, saan ang galing yung sinasabi niyo may present?
18: Yung COA po. They will be
17: COA is not a competent witness sa pag-handle ng intelligence and confidential funds. Somebody,
18: Your Honor, meron po, you know, kasi kami reservation.
17: A retired intelligence officer, you know, somebody like that na maalam mag-handle. Yes. Nagtataka lang ako bakit masyadong regular, tapos yung una pa, natapat pa na magpapasko.
18: Yes, Your Honor, may pe-present po kami, pero kung makikita po ninyo dun sa aming pre-trial brief, meron po dong reservation.
17: Thank you.
18: Thank you.
16: Confidential pa daw po.
5: Eh, sa COA, kabalo ang COA sa procedure eh.
16: Attorney Power, rather.
5: I think they're the most competent.
16: The manifestation of Senator Lacson.
19: Thank you, Mr. Presiding Officer. Same comment actually with the prosecution, Your Honors. Meron din po kasi tayong mga reservations. So we will present when we feel necessary, Your Honors.
16: Sa ngayon nga, confidential pa din yung witness niya. Senator Erwin Tulfo is recognized for his availment of round 2. You may proceed, sir. You have 2 minutes.
20: Thank you, Mr. Presiding Officer. Ms. Witness, ito po ang transaksyon na 125, 4 times po yata ito. Tama po ba?
0: Tama po.
20: Alright. Hindi po ninyo na-report sa AMLAC?
0: gaya po ng sabi ko po, na-invoke ko po yung AMLA rule prohibiting us to disclose po any information regarding
20: No, I'm not saying na you have to disclose to us, pero I'm saying kailangan po bang i-report ito? Kasi, ma'am, ayon po sa AMLA law natin, covered po ang lahat po ng government transactions ng government agencies. Tama po ba? Do you agree to that?
0: All right. Yes po.
20: At saka, another thing, ito po ba ang transaksyon na ito ay nasa ilalim ng list of due and demandable accounts payable LDDAP? At saka, meron po bang itong advice to debit account ADA?
0: Meron po silang advice na nai-issue po dyan.
20: Okay, pero nasa ilalim po ba ito ng LDDAP, yung list of due and demandable accounts?
0: Payable. I think agency na po ang pwedeng sumagot po regarding this.
20: Okay, all right. That's all, Mr. Presiding Officer.
16: Thank you, Senator Judge Erwin Tulfo. Senator Judge Risa Ontiveros for her second round. You may proceed, ma'am, when you're ready. You have 2 minutes.
1: Salamat po, Mr. Presiding Officer. 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
1: 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Transactions for the day?
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9: 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Last two questions if there's a final round. Salamat
7: Thank
9: po.
7: Thank you, Senator Judge Risa. Senator Judge Rafi Tulfo for his availment of round two. You may proceed, sir, when you're ready. You have 2 minutes.
3: Madam Witness, how are government agency accounts being opened sa Land Bank? Ano yung proseso po?
0: Okay, ulit po, sir.
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0: 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So once approved na po ito, ay ma-open na po yung account sa Land Bank.
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3: 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You're listening but you're not hearing me. 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
3: So did
0: OVP.
3: They go personally sa Land Bank or through telephone lamang?
0: Sa pagkakaalala ko po meron po silang written communication
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0: po.
3: So did
0: amin.
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0: Nagpresent po sila ng mga IDs nila. Yung doon po sa pagkakaalala ko
3: So
0: po,
3: they went to Land Bank personally.
0: Yes.
3: And then they presented documents to prove that they are that person.
0: Opo. And kasi, then, sorry po, pwede pong mag-back in. Bali po doon, sa pagkakaalala ko po, sa binibigyan ng dokumento, meron na rin pong photocopy ng mga IDs po nila.
3: Okay. Thank you. Thank you, Madam
7: Witness. Thank you, Senator Judge Tulfo. Senator Judge Pangilinan is recognized for his round two availment. You may proceed, sir, when you're ready. You have 2 minutes.
21: Thank you. Yung cheque na winidraw o pinresenta sa inyo, December 20, 2022, tama ang date?
0: Opo, December 20, 2022.
21: At kinuha yung pera on the same day, December 20.
0: Opo.
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0: Okay. 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Thank you.
2: Thank you, Senator Judge Bangilinan. Senator Judge Ontiveros, for the final round, for your last two questions, I believe, or no more? No more? If there are no other interventions or interjections from the Senator Judges, the presiding officer would like to excuse you already, Ma'am Violeta Constantino.
1: Thank you
2: very much, ma'am, for your time. Salamat po sa inyong kooperasyon. Magandang umaga po.
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2: And resume at 12:15 for a 30-minute lunch break.
3: Hindi na kita mag-lunch, no? Senator Chase, para dire-diretso na kita. Your Honor.
4: Just a quick manifestation, Your Honor. Your Honor, if I may be
2: counsel for respondent is recognized.
4: Mukhang naiwan po yata ng witness natin itong certification. If I may just turn it over.
2: Yes. Kindly give it to the counsel for the panel of prosecutors.
5: Your Honor, may we know what is the content of the document? Thank you.
2: Based on popular request, 12:30 then. We resume at 12:30. For the next witness of the prosecution in the person of Ms. Nenita Camposano.
4: That's okay with us, Your Honor.
2: From the panel of prosecutors, that's okay?
5: Yes, that's okay with us, Your Honor.
2: Then we shall go on recess and shall resume at 12:30.
6: Ang paglilitis sa pangalawang pangulo. RMN Networks Special Coverage.
3: So there have it, nag-break sila na, wala na nag-cross-examine pa ang defense, no? As a matter of fact, nag-stipulate sila nga ginabato nila nga ang validity kag legitimacy sang apat tanan ka mga cheque nga worth 125 millions each ang authentic, no? They have no qualms about it, no? Nga authentic ina. So just to recap sa mga bago lang naka-tune in, nagsugod na gina ang Article 1 sang impeachment trial ining party sa confidential funds alas 10 ang takna sininga aga, no? May opening statement si Congresswoman Laila De Lima, but unfortunately it was cut short kay daw nag-boundary na siya sa conclusion of facts and law. Balanyo, the usual opening statement coming from the prosecutor and the defense, ginaobra ini to set the tone kung ano ang kaso. So may mga initial ining opening statement. I don't know why kung there is already a question of a conclusion of facts and laws, because klaro sa ginambal ni Congresswoman Laila De Lima na ang prosecution will prove first nga ginpabay-an, ginwaldas ang kwarta ng 125 million, wala nag-agi sa insaktong

0: Lupit sa kamay mo, mabait. 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
1: ACS. 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
0: 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Tatlong 37.5. So, mga ano po, 112.5 million.
1: Okay. No further question, Your Honor.
2: finished with direct cross counsel correspondent, attorney po.
3: Your Honor, just one or two questions for cross.
2: You may proceed, sir, with your cross examination.
3: Thank you, Your Honor. Madam Witness, kanina po, no, kayo po ay nagsabi na lumabas po sa fire exit sa back room.
0: Yes, sir.
3: Lumabas po siya sa fire exit dahil po ang land bank ay actually nakadikit sa DepEd compound, hindi po ba?
0: Yes, sir.
3: At lumabas po siya doon para po for sa kanyang safety siguro at hindi na po lumabas sa publiko pa dahil nasa loob na po ang DepEd.
1: Yes. Objection, Your Honor, incompetent.
2: If she knows, witness may answer.
3: Only if you know, Madam Witness.
0: The question again, sir?
3: Lumabas po siya sa fire exit dahil safer po yon dahil nasa loob na po siya ng DepEd. Tama po ba?
0: Yes, sir.
3: No further questions, Your
2: Honor. Redirect?
1: No redirect, Your Honor.
2: Any senator or judge who wish to intervene or make interjections? Senator Judge Kiko Pangilinan, thereafter Senator Judge Risa Ontiveros. Thereafter Senator Judge Amy Marcos, thereafter Senator Judge Joel Villanueva. You may proceed, Senator Judge Pangilinan, you have 2 minutes.
4: Thank you, Ms. Witness. Sa usap sa iyong naging karanasan bilang bank manager, at government agencies ang tinatransa. 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
5: Lakit. Daw, nautod ang koreksyon na ito na isang bayar. So, gina-reestablish na ito.
6: Why na damo nga cross-examination mas na doon? Doon ang questions ng iyo to sang defense.
5: Mm.
6: Kag, ari na.
5: Ay, balikan ta.
6: Balikan ta. Ang atong Senate connection.
0: Ano siya? Unusual po ang amount ng pag-withdraw.
4: So, unusual.
0: Yes,
4: at,
0: sir.
4: At unusual dahil, ano ang usual na masasabing transaction for government agencies?
0: For DepEd, sir?
4: Yes.
0: For DepEd, parang nagre-range lang ng mga nasa... I'm not sure masyado, sir, pero parang mga 10, mga nasa ganoon lamang.
4: 10 million cash?
0: Yes, sir.
4: Okay, so yung 37 is more, almost 4 times more than the usual.
0: Yes, sir.
4: And other government agencies, ganun din ba? 10 million o mas mababa?
0: With Land Bank, DepEd po si...
4: No, other government agencies. Yes, in Land Bank, DepEd branch.
0: Okay. With Land Bank, DepEd, si DepEd lang naman po kasi aming government agency ang hawak.
4: Okay. Yung 37 million, ilang years ka na sa...
0: 34 years.
4: So in your 34 years, was this the first time you had to deal with 37 million cash 3 times in a period of 3 quarters?
0: With other government agencies?
4: No, with the DepEd.
0: With the DepEd, no sir. Para ngayon lang po yung time na may encashment na ganun kalaki.
4: So this is the first time for you to experience that kind of cash transaction?
0: Yes, Your Honor.
4: Okay. And not in the DepEd, you were also manager in other DepEd, in other land bank branches?
0: Yes, sir.
4: So in other land bank branches, when you were the manager, would you say the same, that walang ganyang kalaking mga transaksyon ang ibang mga government agencies involving cash?
0: Meron naman po.
4: Which government agencies would this be?
0: Your Honor, baka may violation ako ng bank secrecy law, if I mention.
4: Well, hindi siguro, pero hindi mo naman babanggitin yung amounts at yung bank account. A number, just the agency. And I'm not asking for a specific amount, just which agencies may have transacted in huge amounts.
0: I really
4: well,
0: can't.
4: Suffice it to say that what you're saying is, in your previous experience, it has happened, pero dito sa DepEd, it has never happened. In DepEd,
0: yes, sir.
4: A land bank. Okay, wala na po akong ibang tanong. Maraming salamat.
2: Thank you, Senator Judge Kiko. Senator Judge Risa Ontiveros is recognized for her interjections. You may proceed, ma'am, when you're ready. You have 2 minutes.
7: Salamat po, Mr. Presiding Officer. 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
0: No, Your Honor.
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0: Yes.
7: Alright. Salamat po, Madam Witness. Salamat po, Mr.
2: Thank
7: Presiding
2: you,
7: Honorable Officer.
2: Thank you, Honorable Oliveros. Senator Judge Marcos is recognized for your interjection. Thereafter, Senator Judge Villanueva. Thereafter, the Senate President. And thereafter, Senator Judge Rafi Tulfo. You may proceed when you're ready, ma'am. You have 2 minutes.
8: Yes. Just clarifying po, Ms. Camposano. You mentioned doon sa House Blue Ribbon, tinitignan ko nga yung transcript. At kanina, nabanggit ninyo na unusual for government agencies, including yung DepEd, na mag-withdraw ng malalaking halagang katulad nito. Pero doon sa Blue Ribbon, sinabi po ninyo na not only private clients but government clients go to your branch. So pinaliwanag po ninyo, tama po. 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Ang sabi po ninyo, yes, ma'am. So, ibig sabihin, hindi siya unusual, regular occurrence. Alin po ba? Kasi later on, sinabi din ninyo, na basa ko lang sa transcript, not DepEd only, but with all of our clients. Anong tinutukoy po ninyo doon? 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
1: With all due respect, Your Honor, Your Honor, may I be recognized?
2: What is the pleasure of the Honorable Choa?
1: Your Honor, we would just like to request for the TSN so that our witness will be confronted with the TSN that is being mentioned by the Honorable Amy Marcos.
2: If she remembers, by the way, Senator Judge Marcos, it's the Senate, it's the House Good Government Committee.
8: Yes, it's
2: not the Blue Ribbon Committee.
8: This is the Good Government Committee of the House. I believe it was in November of 2024, similar to what was mentioned earlier with Ms. Constantino. In her case, I have the hard copy, page 122. On November 26 of 2024. I only have the soft copy of this one. I'm happy to show it. But yun nga, palagay ko November din to eh. Magkakasabay yung land bank nun eh.
2: If the witness knows and recalls, she may answer.
8: Naalala po ba ninyo yung pagtanong ni Congresswoman Garin tungkol dito na is this a regular occurrence? At yung biglaan ninyong sagot, eh yes, ma'am.
0: Kung yan po yung sinasabing normal, the usual lamang po ang pag-withdraw ng malalaking amount sa branch.
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0: Oh, yes, Your Honor.
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0: Not usual. Unusual siya sa Department of Education dahil during my time, yun lang po yung malaking withdrawal ni Department of Education.
8: Yes, okay. Pero nangyayari po. Maraming salamat, yun lang po.
2: Thank you, Senator Judge Marcos. Senator Judge Villanueva is recognized. You may proceed, sir. When you're ready, you have 2 minutes.
9: Thank you, Mr. President. Madam Witness, how long have you been the Land Bank DepEd Branch Manager?
0: Land Bank DepEd Manager, sir. Nandun po ako ng May 2022 and hanggang September 2024. So mga 2 years, more or less. 24.
9: Tinanong ko po yun dahil ang kaibahan niyo po doon sa isang bank manager, kayo ho, yung Land Bank po ng DepEd ay nandun po mismo sa compound ng DepEd. Is that correct?
0: Yes, sir.
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0: Yes, Your Honor.
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0: Yes, sir.
9: At yun po yung inyong ginawa.
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9: 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Lahat po ay proper.
0: Yes, sir.
9: Comparing po doon sa previous administration, bago po nagkaroon ng confidential funds, wala pong ganitong kalaki na wini-withdraw ang Department of Education. Is that correct?
0: During my time, wala po.
9: Kaya po, nabanggit nyo na unusual.
0: Yes.
9: Dito po sa payee naman no ng this individual officer as payee. Masasabi niyo po ba na usual practice for checks of this nature to be made payable to a designated special disbursing officer who would personally receive the cash? Nagbabago lamang po yung designated officer while the process remained generally the same.
0: Binabayaran po namin kung sino yung payee po ng cheque.
9: Which is a usual matter na nagpapalit?
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0: Yes.
9: Last na question, when there is a change in the Department of Education Administration or in its authorized officers, yung land bank po ba require updated authorization, specimen signatures, designated contacts and other verification bago nyo po i-process yung transaction?
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9: At itong requirements nito na comply bago nyo po ni-release yung
0: yes.
9: Maraming salamat, Madam Witness.
10: Thank you, Senator Judge Villanueva. Our distinguished Senate President, Senator Gatchalian, you may proceed, sir, when you're ready. You have 2 minutes.
11: Thank you, Mr. Presiding Officer. Magandang hapon, Ms. Camposano. Just some follow-up questions lang. Ano po yung mga transactions, typical transactions ng DepEd sa inyong branch?
0: Mga encashment po.
11: Anong usually klaseng mga encashments?
0: Mga encashment po ng usually mga overtimes or whatever po ng mga tao.
11: So mga payroll related?
0: Yes, sir.
11: Yung payroll related ba, cash ang ini-encash nila?
0: Yes, sir.
11: Gaano kalaki yon typically?
0: Ang DepEd po kasi ay may payroll arrangement sa amin. So, kinikredit, nagpapadala lang po sinang advice para ma-credit po yung payroll ng mga
11: Pero hindi siya cash na wini-withdraw?
0: No, sir.
11: Credit siya. 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
0: Yes, sir.
11: Typically, magkano yun? In a month, on the average. So, ito for overtime ng mga empleyado. Tapos, cash ang pinapa-encash sa inyo yung check. Tama?
0: Yes, Your Honor.
11: Typically, magkano yun in a month?
0: Nung hindi ko na siya ma-recall, pero way
11: lang.
0: Below.
11: More or less, 10 million, 20 million?
0: No.
11: Mga magkano? 5 million? More or less?
0: In total for the month?
11: For the month lang?
0: Oo, mga hundreds lang siguro yun.
11: 100 million?
0: No, 100,000.
11: Yes. So, 100,000 ang typical encashment for payroll.
0: 100,000, 200, mga ganoon lang.
11: 100,000. And then, rinig ko kanina na galing kayo sa ibang branch. No?
0: Yes.
11: May experience rin kayo sa ibang government agencies?
0: Meron po.
11: Correct. Meron din ba kayong mga experience na ganito kalaking amount ang ini-encash ng isang government agency?
0: As to amount, hindi ko na rin po siya matanda. Pero ang alam ko po, malaki rin po yung ini-encash ng ibang government agencies.
11: Ganito to a tune of 37.5 million. Around that vicinity.
0: More or less siguro.
11: More or less. So, meron ganyan na kayong na-experience sa pag e-encash sa ibang branch.
0: Yes, Your Honor.
11: Tama po ba? And then, balik tayo dito sa DepEd. 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
11: So within 24 hours, dapat ma-advise na kayo?
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11: Para... Less than 24 hours, pag yes. nasabihan kayo, mapapadala nyo kaagad doon yung cash na ganun kalaki.
0: 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So pagka mas later than 12 o'clock, hindi pa rin namin masagot na ma-i-deliver sa amin yung the following day. Okay.
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0: Yes, sir.
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0: Wala po.
11: Wala. Thank you, Mr. President.
10: Thank you, Senate President Gatchalian. Next to make his interjections would be Senator Rafi Tulfo. You're recognized, sir. You may proceed when you're ready. You have 2 minutes, sir.
12: Madam Witness, ayon sa COA Circular 2015-01, pagdating sa disbursement ng confidential fund, ang authorized lang dapat talaga yung head ng agency or yung designated person ng agency na yon. You agree? And in this case, ang SDO is Edward Pajarda. Alam na natin, kanina pa natin pag-usapan. Correct?
0: Yes, sir.
12: Now, anong mga dokumento yung sinamite sa Land Bank, DepEd Land Bank para magpapatunay na in fact talagang si Edward Pajarda ang designated SDO?
0: Wala po.
12: Wala?
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0: Wala po silang na-present wala sa amin.
12: And then you honor it? Face value? 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And you said, okay.
0: Yes, sir.
12: Wow. No. Under the COA circular, it should only be the head of that agency who happens to be the BP. Or kung ayon ni BP, magde-designate siya ng tao na maging SDO niya at meron siyang dokumento pipirman para ini-endorse niya yung SDO na yon. Who happens to be Pajarda? And you said wala. So sinabi ni Pajarda, hello, ako si Pajarda, akong designated na SDO ng DepEd, and agad-agad pininiwalaan niyo.
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0: Si Miss Sonia De Leon po.
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12: 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Wala.
0: Wala, sir.
12: Thank you, Madam.
10: Your Honor. Thank you, Senator Judge Rafi. Actually, the chair would like to make a brief interjection. The payee of the check is Pajarda. Correct, ma'am?
0: Yes, sir.
10: So kung kanino nakapangalan yung check, doon yung ibibigay.
0: Yes.
10: Yung cash o kapalit yung check. 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
10: Kung kaninong pangalan yung nakalagay doon, yun po ang sinusunod lang niya. Yes, Representative Chua.
1: Yes, Your Honor. Thank you, Your Honor. Your Honor, the witness has no knowledge as to the designation of Mr. Pajarda and as to the purpose of the fund, Your Honor.
10: As to being SDO, yes. I believe you'll be presenting another witness for that.
1: Yes, we are going to present another witness for that, Your Honor. Thank you, Your Honor.
2: Duly noted, Senator Judge Aquino is recognized. You may proceed, sir, when you're ready. You have 2 minutes.
13: Yes, before my line of questioning, gusto ko lang pong klaruhin rin po, ma'am. Alam niyo po ba na para sa confidential funds yung pondong yan? Hindi rin po, di ba? And you're not required to ask?
0: Yes.
13: Hindi rin kayo kayo nagtatanong talaga?
0: Yes.
13: Okay. Pinag-uusapan ko kasi yung covered, suspicious, pati yung salitang unusual. Sa inyo pong pagkakaalam bilang isang bank manager, ano po bang pinagkaya ba ng covered transaction, suspicious transaction?
0: Ang covered transaction po is automatic po yung inire-report sa AMLC. May system po ang Land Bank na ang mga transactions ng banko na in excess of 500,000 ay automatic na naka-report. Ang suspicious transaction naman po ay pagka mayroon kaming nakita kay malaking amount, kay maliit, basta parang doubtful yung transactions, kailangan po naming i-report sa STR.
13: Okay,
0: suspicious transaction.
13: Yung covered transaction po, tama po ba na walang human intervention ito? Sa sistema lang po ito?
0: The STR?
13: Sa covered transactions.
0: Covered transactions.
13: May human intervention po ba ito?
0: Wala pong human intervention. System okay. Po yan.
13: Ano po ito? Papasok o palabas o encashment o basta kahit anong above 500,000?
0: Yes, sir. Kahit na ano po above, in excess of 500, naka-report po siya.
13: Okay. So we can safely assume that this transaction was covered. Well, you don't want to deduce that, no? Ayaw niyo pong sabihin.
0: Yes.
13: Yung suspicious, sino po ang nagde-determine na suspicious ang isang transaction? Who determines that?
0: Sa amin po, sa branch, pagka po may napansin kami, ako po ang nagre-report niya.
13: Kayo po, wala hong ibang pwedeng mag-report or ang branch manager lang po yung pwedeng mag-report?
0: Ako kasi yung body nagre-report, ako yung nagsasign ng report.
13: Okay. 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
13: 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Not particularly this case, but in general?
0: Hindi naman po. Hindi lahat ng mga unusual transaction ay nire-report namin as suspicious.
13: Alright. Maraming salamat, Mr. Chen.
10: Senator Judge Ejercito is recognized for his interjections. You may proceed, sir, when you're ready. You have 2 minutes.
14: Yes, thank you, sir, presiding judge. Just a clarification. Ma'am, kanina po nakikinig po ako, no? 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
12: That's all. Thank you.
10: Thank you, Senator Judge Hercito. If there are no other Senator Judges who wishes to make interventions, Chair would like to make a few.
2: Ms. Camposano, ma'am, tama po bang translation ito? Unusual sa Tagalog, kakaiba.
0: Yes, Your
2: suspicious,
0: Honor.
2: Tama po ba, kaduda-duda?
0: Yes, Your Honor.
2: Sang-ayon sa AMLAC, yung kaduda-duda dapat i-report, pero yung kakaiba, hindi kailangan i-report.
0: Yes, Your Honor.
2: Tama po. Sabi niyo po kasi kanina, yung unusual, hindi kailangan i-report, pero yung suspicious, kailangan i-report. 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Hindi ko po sinasabing suspicious to, ha? Sinasabi ko lang, yun yung sinasabi ng batas.
0: Yes, sir. Ang suspicious transaction po ay kailangan nating i-report as STR sa AMLC. And yung unusual, kung unusual lang naman siya, but wala naman pong suspicious dun sa transaction, hindi po siya kailangan i-report.
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0: Yes, Your Honor.
2: Mawala man yon, nakawin man yon, hold upin man yon, labas na kayo doon.
0: Yes, Your Honor.
2: That would be all, Ms. Camposano. Are there any other interjections or interventions by any of the Senator Judges?
11: One quick question.
2: The Senate President is recognized.
11: One quick question, Mr. Presiding Officer. Ms. Camposano, nasabi niyo kanina unusual, pero may nasabi rin kayo kanina in your past experience na may government organization na naglabas ng perang ganang kalaki rin. Bakit unusual po sa DepEd, pero hindi unusual dun sa government organization na yun?
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11: So in other words, doon sa ibang government agencies, madalas sila ganito kalaking amount ang lumalabas. Regular 'yun.
0: Apa.
11: Sa DepEd hindi regular.
0: Yes, Your Honor.
11: Thank you, Mr. President.
10: Senator Judge Lacson is recognized for his intervention. You may proceed, sir, when you're ready.
15: Further, thank you, Mr. Presiding Officer. Further clarification lang, binabasa ko po yung anti-money laundering act. Wala naman pong kaduda-duda nun eh. Either covered or suspicious. Pag covered, may threshold. Maski hindi suspicious, kailangan report kung above the threshold amount, which is 500. Wala po sa batas yung kaduda-duda eh. Either it's suspicious or covered.
11: Yes.
15: Transaction.
0: Ang ano kasi yon, sir, pagka ang covered transaction, automatic pong naka-report siya. Yes. as covered transaction in excess of 500,000. Mm-hmm. Sa suspicious transaction po, parang nagkaroon po tayo ng doubt, di ba? And then naiinimbestigahan po natin at yung pong sa investigasyon natin ay hindi siya pumasa. Suspicious pa rin po siya. So that's when kami magre-report a suspicious transaction.
15: Pero there's no such thing in the law na doubtful or kaduda-duda.
11: Unusual.
15: It's just covered or suspicious.
0: So parang pinag nagduda ka and inimbestigahan.
15: Walang middle layer, yung sabihin.
0: Yes.
15: Pag above the threshold, tapos covered institution, like casinos, real estate, automatic i-report yun kasi covered yes. institution.
0: Yes.
15: Ngayon, ordinary depositor, pumunta sa banko, nag-deposit o nag-withdraw ng more than 500, that's above the threshold, it becomes a covered transaction.
0: Yes, sir.
15: So wala akong kaduda-duda.
0: Yes, sir.
15: Suspicious. Suspicious lang. Wala yung middle. It's either you categorize it into covered or suspicious. Wag na ho tayo mag-usap ng kaduda-duda. Basta, or unusual pala, sorry. Wag na natin pag-usapan yung unusual. Either kaduda-duda lang or covered.
0: Yes, sir.
15: Thank you.
16: Senator Judge Villanueva, for his second round.
9: No, Mr. President, just a short interjection. I was looking at the BSP circular number 1215. And in this circular of the Banco Central ng Pilipinas, it says here, a transaction is considered unusual when it shows patterns that are inconsistent with the account owner's usual behavior. It's not commensurate with the known business or financial capacity of the account owner, or deviates from the account owner's profile. So, naiintindihan niyo po ito when you say unusual, di po ba? Pumapasok po dito sa BSP circular.
0: Again, sir?
9: Whenever you said that this is unusual, pumapasok po o dito sa kategoryang ito pumapasok ng BSP circular 1215, yung binabanggit po ninyo. Na, ang transaction ay considered unusual kung ito po ay nagpapakita ng patterns that are inconsistent with the account owner's usual behavior.
0: So kaya po siya unusual, sir?
9: Yun nga po. Kaya tinatanong ko po kayo, whenever you say this, na it's unusual, dahil pumapasok po siya sa kategoryang ito.
0: Yes, sir.
9: Salamat po, Inong Pangulo.
16: Senator Judge Lacson is recognized.
15: Medyo na-confuse lang ako kanina. I did not mean kaduda-duda, but yung unusual na sinasabi kong wala.
16: Yes.
15: Thank you. Kasi yung kaduda-duda na mistook ko as unusual. So,
16: ako na po yung nag-translate nun. Suspicious equals kaduda-duda, unusual kakaiba. Senator Judge Lauren Legarde is recognized for her interjection. You may proceed, ma'am, when you're ready, and you have 2 minutes.
17: Just very briefly, thank you, Mr. Presiding Officer. After hearing all the words unusual, suspicious, illegal, but I just wanted to understand, Ma'am Camposano, matapos po maging subject ng congressional inquiry ang mga transaction na ito, nagsagawa ba ho ang land bank ng anumang internal review kung papano hinanda, na-authorize, or na-release ang cash?
0: Internal review po ng land bank?
17: Yes, because you used words unusual, suspicious, all of that. I just wanted to know, pagkatapos po nangyari yun, ay was there any internal review? I just wanted to understand that.
0: After ng Congress hearing, Your Honor?
17: Yes, because doon po namin unang nabatid yung inyong mga statements. Mm-hmm. Yes.
0: Hindi ko na po masagot yan, Your Honor, because I was with Land Bank DOTR na po noong time na yon. So kung ano man po yung nangyari with DepEd branch at the time after the congressional hearing, hindi ko po alam.
17: Oh, so after the hearings, when you made these manifestations, hindi po kayo pamilyar kung nagkaroon po ng pagbabago, ng review, i-assess yung proseso dahil po sa inyong mga kaalaman.
0: Yes,
17: linipat na po kayo?
0: No. I was with Land Bank DOTR na during the congressional hearing.
17: Yes. And so you were not called for any review based on your revelations?
0: Oh, wala po.
17: Okay. So, I had many questions. I was supposed to ask you, anong saklaw ng review, ano ang security arrangements, documentation, reporting requirements, but if you're not familiar with the review, so you will not be able to answer. So, do we assume then that the process is still the same? Kung walang binago po, ibig po bang sabihin na Land Bank considered the existing process sufficient and that the same transaction could still be handled in substantially the same manner today? Gusto ko po lang maintindihan kung unusual, usually kakausapin dapat yan o a-assess ang proseso. But if it was not, how is the process today? Paano po nagbago kung meron man?
0: Kung sa ngayon po, ang nagbago po ang proseso niyan dahil meron na pong tayong BSP guidelines na ang amount lang po ng cash na mailalabas is up to 1 million. And then pagka more than 1 million ay kailangan na po ng necessary approvals.
17: Yes, I'm talking about the changes evaluation assessment after the congressional inquiry. Did this, are you referring to a BSP guideline that was given after the congressional inquiry?
0: I know, ma'am.
17: Yes, that's what I'm referring to. From the time, ma'am, that you gave those statements, yes. And if you found it unusual, and up to now, I wanted to know whether there was any internal, yes, I take note of that, internal assessments to review so that there could be changes for security arrangements. If none, and if not familiar with you, I leave it at that. Except that normally in life, when something is unusual, which is not necessarily suspicious, which is not necessarily illegal, but you assess and you make changes to improve the process. But you're saying you are not familiar with any such investigations or assessment or review.
0: Yes, ma'am.
17: Okay. Thank you.
16: Thank you, ma'am. Senator Judge Padilla first. Apologies, Senator Allen. Senator Judge Padilla for his interjections. Thereafter, Senator Judge Allen Cayetano. You have 2 minutes, sir. You may proceed when you're ready.
18: Maraming salamat po. Isang mabilis lang po ito. 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Hindi po ba?
0: Yes.
18: Kapag sinabing suspicious, ibig sabihin kahinahinala.
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18: 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Hindi po ba?
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0: 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Ang ano lang po kasi namin is yun sa check and cash.
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1: Your Honor, yung confidential fund po, sa akin pong pagkakaalam, ito po'y binibigay.
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18: so hindi po siya pangkaraniwan kasi depende.
1: Tama po.
18: Salamat po.
16: Thank you, Senator Judge Padilla. Senator Judge Allen Cayetano is recognized for his interjections. You have 2 minutes, sir. You may proceed when you're ready.
19: I think most senators already clarified, but just a little bit more. Magandang hapon, Madam Witness.
0: Good afternoon, sir.
19: So, are you familiar with confidential or intelligence or discretionary funds?
0: No, sir.
19: Yeah. So, yung usual or unusual, depende kung saan ka naka-assign. Kasi, for example, kung sa Malacanang ka naka-assign and parating may intelligence funds ang Malacanang and whether, I don't know how much they usually withdraw, whether it's 25, 50, 100. So, if they always do it, then it's usual, right?
0: Yes, sir.
19: If they don't, if it's just a one time that year, oh, unusual, bakit suddenly, right? So whether it was it's you or the previous witness, ang tinatanong lang namin kung usual sa branch niyo. Di ba yung in your case kasi you've been assigned to different branches handling different agencies, but not all agencies have confidential funds. So yes. So yung pagtinanong sa usual, you're just being honest kung again, if it's usual or not usual or unusual, right?
0: Yes, sir.
19: Put it another way, di ba? If you're a kind of person that you love everyone, then, and then I'm first time ko pumunta sa branch mo, I love Alan, then it's usual. Di ba? Sabi nga ni Tom Jones, it's not unusual to be loved by you. Di ba? Kung yun ang usual. If you're the type of person naman that you don't like anyone, then suddenly I go to your branch, sasabihin naman ng mga tao doon, ma'am, medyo unusual, ba't mo nagustuhan siya? Di ba? So I think yun din yung isang tina-clarify ni Senator Tulfo, ni Senator Lacson, etc. Na iba yung suspicious and covered kasi may legal implications yon. Yung usual, unusual, we're just trying to get to the truth of what's happening here. So the other point what I want to make is that siguro sa prosecution ko na ito itanong dahil we're all legislators here, Honorable Chua, no? Is it usual for DepEd to have confidential funds?
1: Your Honor, I believe that this is the first time that DepEd received confidential
19: funds. Yes, in fact, here in the Senate, in caucus, ako lang halos ang nag-object. I think dalawa lang kami o tatlo. Ang sinabi ko nun sa chairman namin ng Committee in Finance, if the Vice President needs that amount, let's put it all in OVP, same amount na nire-request niya kasi at least dun usually naman talaga meron kasi nga or pwede kasi Vice President siya. And then kung siya ay nasa Security Council or kung siya ay nasa any law enforcement, ang argument ko nun, if you put it in DepEd, paano pag napalitan yung secretary, will we continue it, etc. So anyway, I just agree with the other senators here that as we go along, let's help the public understand the difference between covered, suspicious, and usual, unusual. Para lang walang conclusions that are made that are prejudicial to either the prosecution or the defense. Thank you.
1: Thank you,
10: Senator Judge Cayetano. There being no other senator judges who wish to make interjections, Ms. Camposano, you are excused, ma'am. Thank you very much for your time and your cooperation. Salamat po sa inyong pakikilahok sa pagdinig na ito ng impeachment court. You are excused, ma'am. On the part of the prosecution, may I know who are your witnesses for next week's trial?
0: Your Honor,
10: the lead prosecutor is recognized.
0: Your Honor, and in response to your question, we are requesting for the issuance of subpoena duces tecum and subpoena ad testificandum for the following witnesses. 1, Roderick C. Wamil, former state auditor of COA ICFAO. Address is Commission on Audit, Central Office Compound, Commonwealth Avenue, Quezon City. 2, Ms. Cylene May L. Del Campo, present state auditor of COA ICFAO with same address. 3, Ms. Marivic Pareja, director of House of Representative Legislative Information Resources Management Department, Batasang Pambansa Complex, Batasan Hills, Quezon City. Your Honor, these 3 witnesses are intended to be presented on August 3, August 4, and August 5 trial schedules.
10: In that order,
0: yes, Your Honor.
10: Honorable Wistro. So first, Roderick, next, Cylene, and third would be Marivic.
0: That's correct, Your Honor.
10: The clerk of court is directed to issue the corresponding subpoena ad testificandum, subpoena duces tecum to the aforementioned witnesses at the aforestated addresses of the witnesses mentioned by the lead prosecutor. So ordered. Chair would like to dispose of one other administrative matter. Last July 15, the Honorable Aquino asked a question before this court regarding the procedure. If after each article, we will hear both the prosecution and the defense, and the presiding officer responded in the negative, citing as basis the precedent in the Corona impeachment trial, the only trial that actually went through the whole course, wherein the prosecution finished presentation of their evidence with respect to all of the articles of impeachment that they did not withdraw. Thereafter, the defense presented their evidence with respect to the articles of impeachment that were not withdrawn by the prosecution. Sometime last week, the presiding officer, based on some of the suggestions by some of the senator judges, called for a sidebar with the lead prosecutor and the lead counsel for respondent to throw a question at them if they're open to changing the procedure
16: to the one suggested in open court by Senator Bam Aquino. However, subject to one condition, that both parties should be agreeable, that both parties should agree. We are in receipt of a manifestation. Actually, just a reminder to the council, to the panel for prosecutors, you filed a manifestation, not a manifestation.

0: the articles that evidence will be presented by the prosecution. So ordered. If there are no other matters, Senator Judge Zubiri is recognized.
1: Mr. President, Mr. Presiding Officer, there is just a request from most of our colleagues here that if we can adjust our schedule in the mornings to 10:30 in the morning till 3:30 in the afternoon. Because the minority leader who comes from Bikutan, inaabutan po siya ng traffic pag maaga. Ganun din ang haba ng biyahe niya. So baka pwede naman ma-adjust natin ng 10:30 ng umaga and then 3:30 ng hapon tayo matapos at 4 o'clock tayo mag-session. Kasi anyway, ililipat lang naman natin yung mga lamesa. Madali naman na yung gawin. You don't need 1 hour to That is the first question. I have a second question. The second question is, may we start our legislative session today earlier?
0: We will respond to both.
1: Thank you, Mr. President.
0: Senator Lapid would like to amend that a bit. If we can start at 10:30 and end at 2:30 so that we can begin our session regularly at 3. Senator Judge
2: Lapid. Senator President, Mr. Presiding Officer, i-cocus na lang po natin yung first manifestation ni Majority Leader.
0: So if you will hold the caucus first, we have to adjourn today at that specific time. So will it be 10 or 10:30?
2: I would prepare 10 o'clock, so I would suggest na i-caucus natin.
0: 10 for this Monday, August 3. Then we adjust after the caucus. But for this afternoon, upon the authorization of the Senate President, we shall convene at 3 p.m., the regular session of the Senate for today. There being no other matters to be taken up, the trial is adjourned until August 3 at 10 a.m. in the morning, and session for this afternoon shall be convened at 3 p.m. for the information of all the senators. Trial is adjourned.
3: Oy, tapos na. kasi kay Baloka, why gawa sa mga cross-examinations, Master Don, no?
4: Uh-huh.
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4: 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As a matter of fact, na ganit sa cross-examination.
3: Why na, los?
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2: Ako po si Dr. Manfred Marpa, isang medical doctor. 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